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0: That's our song Spotlight on Taste of Country Weekend with Parmalee. The song is called God Knew Better. It's Jess and the Taste of Country crew with Mr. Evan Paul here. Man, it's been a revolving door on Taste of Country nights with all of your favorite country artists coming in. Evan, what you got coming up next week?
1: Oh, man, we got a big week lined up for you, Taste of Country nights. We'll kick it off with Memorial Day. Let us be your soundtrack to whatever you got going on, if you have to work or whether you got the night off and you're hanging out. Put on Taste of Country nights. Also, I'll

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0: duets album coming from you and Ella Langley.
1: I don't know how we wouldn't entertain that. I mean, you, with a track record like we've had, and we were so fortunate to be on tour together too. She was out on the road with me when we had those two songs, and you know, that doesn't happen very often. So I'm pretty open to any collaborations at this point, because they've worked out pretty well for me in the past.
0: I mean, obviously Riley and Ella have something special going on when it comes to those duets. So wouldn't be surprised if this does happen, maybe just an EP. But Riley's had a lot of success with collaborations. He's worked with Ella, he's worked with Luke Combs, he's worked with Thomas Rhett as well. And even on this new album, he said we can expect more collaborations, some Pinch Me collaborations for Riley specifically. I'm expecting some big names.
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0: Well, the song is called Good Damn. I know my mom would giggle if she heard me say that out loud. That is Brantley Gilbert in our song Spotlight on Taste of Country Weekend. And boy, history was made at one of Brantley's shows recently. I don't know if you saw this. Earlier this month, he was put on a show and a special guest came out on stage, a social media influencer named Ross Smith and his granny. You've seen Granny. She's been everywhere. She's like one of the most adventurous grandmothers I have ever seen. Well, she actually just set the Guinness World Record for being the oldest person to crowd surf. She has the certificate to prove it. She is 99 years old and 274 days. Don't forget about those. I'm sure it's a little bit older now. But when she set the record, it was 274 days on top of that 99 years. But they put her on like a board, like one of those, I don't even know what it's called, but like EMTs use it, you know, to transport people and move them from like the gurney to the bed. Yeah, she was on one of those and she did some crowd surfing and absolutely loved it. You can check this out on our Taste of Country app.
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to enjoy the weekend when you know you don't have to work on Monday? It's fantastic, right? 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Billy Currington is here now. People are crazy on Taste of Country Weekend.

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New Country is here from Jacob Hackworth. The song is called What Took You So Long? It's on Taste of Country Weekend.

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0: stars on it.
1: Well, I think I've got the key to Cody Johnson's success. I'll share it with you after a double down of Kojo. I've got the fall on the way. This is Till You Can't.

0: about Cody Johnson is he's just Cody Johnson. That's a double down of Kojo. We did Till You Can't, and we brought you The Fall on Taste of Country Weekend. And what I mean by that is Cody has always been true to himself. You know, he signed a label in Nashville, signed with a record label just a couple of years ago. Before that, he was an indie artist. He was out there doing his own thing in the state of Texas and playing shows, but always seeing it as kind of like his side gig. Like, I don't know if you know this about Cody Johnson, but this is how he describes himself.
1: I'm a cowboy, a rancher with a part-time musician job now.
0: A cattle rancher first, a country artist second. I believe it's that kind of down-to-earthness, that kind of humility that has sustained Cody Johnson in this crazy music industry. That was actually Cody Johnson talking to us at the ACM Awards back in 2024. I'm pretty sure that's the same way he would describe himself today, even after that Entertainer of the Year win at the ACM Awards.
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It's Taste of Country Weekend. Our song spotlight is here. It is shining on one of the groups that was nominated for Group of the Year at the ACM Awards, Flatland Cavalry. It's Never Coming Back.

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Good morning, guys. I'm Brett Allen. Hopefully, you've had a great weekend. Memorial Day is here. I got more of today's country coming up. Ella Langley with Choosing Texas. Here's Jason Aldean.

What's up, guys? It's Brett Allen on Lone Star 99.5. 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

Kent has played with some pretty big musicians, including Willie Nelson. When he was just 16 years old, came to a show, had a piece of cardboard that said, "It's my dream to play a song with you." Willie let him come up and sing, and he nailed it. He said it was that moment that made him go all

0: brand new from the Red Clay Strays. There's Demons in Your Choir on the third shift. I'm Brett Allen. Today is Memorial Day. Now, it's not a day that normally people walk around and say Happy Memorial Day because it's supposed to be a sombrance remembrance of people who paid the ultimate sacrifice, right, and died in the line of duty. Fighting for our country. Now, the difference between Memorial Day and Veterans Day, I learned it when I was a kid, right? The Veterans Day is for all veterans who have served. Memorial Day for the people who have passed away protecting our country. So a big difference in the two holidays, but it is a weekend to actually enjoy, right? And be with your family and be thankful for the things that we have because of the people who have done what they did.
1: Your Saturday night.
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4: You'll love me some place weather forecast on this Saturday. The temperatures are moving into the mid-80s. Clouds begin to increase by the afternoon with the heating of the day. That 84-degree temperature will drop overnight in the upper 50s. Rain chance 20% during the day. A 30% chance for showers and thunderstorms for tonight. Sunday, temperatures in the middle to upper 80s. Weather is brought to you by Sonic and the Sonic Refreshers from the KMAX Storm Team and meteorologist Ron Roberts.
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It's a third shift. I'm Brett Allen. And yeah, life struggles can sometimes be very difficult. 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

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The country starts now. It's 30.

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What's the last time you remember a collaboration of this magnitude, right? Maybe Hey Good Looking back in the day with Jimmy Buffett. That was humongous. This is huge. Tim McGraw, Eric Church, Morgan Wallen, and Hardy. Here's MacArthur on the Third Shift.

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hope you got a day off today and you're just up because you want to be up. It's the Third Shift. I'm Brett Allen. It's Memorial Day weekend. I've got Morgan Wallen coming up. I'm the problem. Here's Tyler Nance with Keeps Me Sane as we stay up all night, as we always do, on the Third Shift. 'Cause

What's up, guys? It's Brett Allen on Lone Star 99.5. 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

World Welding Competition coming up in Shanghai, China. It's part of the World Skills Competition this September. And Michaela Sposito is going to represent the United States, the first female welder to represent the U.S. Go, Michaela. That's awesome. Here's Jason Aldean.

0: Well, if you finally achieved that dad bod status, I got some bad news for you. That's Mac Geiger with String By on the third shift. I'm Brett Allen, and yeah, for years, us guys had hope because they were telling us that the most desired body type was the dad bod, and if you finally gotten it right, unfortunately, that's not hot anymore. According to surveys and data from dating apps, the perfect male body is 15% body fat. Now, that's kind of thin. Second place was a male body fat percentage of 20%, and then third place was 25%. So, you know, as you get a little bit bigger, you know, you go down in attractiveness, according to this study. Thinner isn't always better, though. When it comes to ladies, the perfect female body, 30% body fat, which is in the middle of the range that they considered. So, better news for the ladies this time.
1: You're set.
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0: this Saturday, the temperatures are moving into the mid-80s, and the clouds begin to increase by the afternoon with the heating of the day. That 84-degree temperature will drop overnight in the upper 50s. Rain chance 20% during the day, a 30% chance for showers and thunderstorms for tonight. Sunday, temperatures in the middle to upper 80s. Weather is brought to you by Sonic and Sonic Refreshers. From the KMAX Storm Team, I'm meteorologist Ron Roberts.
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Nights on the third shift. What you say we start a brand new week with some brand new country? A new one from Kenny Chesney. Going to be at the Sphere in June. Here's Carry On the third shift.

gathering entries to send you to go and see Morgan Wallen with Ella Langley in Chicago. And hopefully we'll have a winner for you soon. Here's Morgan's latest. It's Don't We on the Third Shift.

as if we needed one more thing to worry about over in Africa. Did you hear about this? The World Health Organization declared an official global health emergency over an Ebola outbreak in the Congo and Uganda. It just keeps on coming.

Kelly Zimmerman getting us started on New After 2. Yeah, it's a holiday, but we're still doing New After 2. We got six brand new songs in a row. Bailey Zimmerman started it off. I've got Jackson Dean coming up with a new one. Here's Kelsey Hart with Fireworks on the Third Shift.

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That's new from Jackson Dean. It's Make a Liar on the third shift. This is new after 2 and 6 brand new songs in a row. And here's the latest from Russell Dickerson. It's Worth Your Wild. So we're staying up all night on the third shift.

0: Drew Baldridge with Rebel on the third shift, a guy who grew up in such a small town that he says they were so country they didn't even know that they were country. That's just the way that they lived. I grew up in Patoka, Illinois. It's got a population of about 600, and the high school graduating class was just 42 people, which makes it even more interesting that, like, if it was a very country town, that one of the songs that he did in his elementary school talent show was Thriller. Now, if anybody's got video of this anywhere, I would absolutely love to see it, because those things crack me up. The old school videos of the talent shows of these big stars. But yeah, Thriller was the one that Drew Baldridge chose when he was in elementary school.
1: South Plains weather forecast on this Saturday. The temperatures are moving into the mid-80s, and the clouds begin to increase by the afternoon with the heating of the day. That 84-degree temperature will drop overnight in the upper 50s. Rain chance 20% during the day. A 30% chance for showers and thunderstorms for tonight. Sunday, temperatures in the middle to upper 80s. Weather is brought to you by Sonic and Sonic Refreshers. From the KMAX Storm Team, I'm meteorologist Ron Roberts.
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Shane Brown performed at the ACMs last Sunday. Not yesterday. Last week Sunday. And if he looked very relaxed, it's because he was. He was shaking off the anxiety. Just going out and being him. Here's Woman.

No. Fast food is getting more and more expensive every day, and this isn't going to help. Both beef and tomato prices are now at record highs. I always feel so old when I think about when I was a kid, and cheeseburgers were literally 39.

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0: Memorial Day weekend underway. It's the third shift. I'm Brett Allen as we remember those who paid the ultimate sacrifice for us so that we can enjoy the way that we have this weekend. Hopefully you're having a great weekend. I got Ella Langley coming up with Be Her. Here's Kenny Chesney. It's American Kids on the third shift.
1: Double wide quick stop, midnight tea top, Jack and her cherry coat town. Mama and daddy put their roots right here, cause this is where the car broke down. Yellow dog school bus, kick

Hey, what's up? 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Texas Tech is honoring a legend by naming the Wes Kittley Drive of Champions after our iconic track and field coach.

there's a box of greasy parts sitting in the trunk of that 65. Still waiting on you and your grandma.

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And in that moment, something or someone spoke to me. They said there was still a verse that needed to be written for this song. And to get up and write it down. There's a book that's sitting in your house somewhere that could use some dusting off. There's a man who died for all our sins.

0: rolling through the late night as we observe Memorial Day. It's the third shift. I'm Brett Allen. A lot of people going to be having some barbecues and backyard parties today. And I want you to settle a debate for me. What is the best salad to see at a backyard barbecue? We've all got our favorites. I actually ranked them on my Facebook page. And macaroni salad, still at the top for me. I love a broccoli salad. We do like a broccoli salad with the raisins in it and the mayonnaise. Love that. German potato salad up there on my list. Not as big of a fan of a regular potato salad. But, you know, if you've got a good one, what is your favorite salad? I want to know from you. Let me know through our app. And if you want, you can rank them because we're up late. So what better things do you have to do today?
1: Plains weather forecast on this Saturday. The temperatures are moving into the mid-80s, and the clouds begin to increase by the afternoon with the heating of the day. That 84-degree temperature will drop overnight in the upper 50s. Rain chance 20% during the day. A 30% chance for showers and thunderstorms for tonight. Sunday, temperatures in the middle to upper 80s. Weather is brought to you by Sonic and the Sonic Refreshers. From the K-Max Storm Team, I'm meteorologist Ron Roberts.
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99.5.

I just heard from Rita on our app, and she says, nothing beats my smoky sausage pasta salad for backyard barbecues. I need to try that now, because that might be in on the top of my list. Send me in some.

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Good morning, guys. I'm Brett Allen. Time for Useless Trivia. Just to pass the time, we just do it for fun. Get your guesses in through our app or just play with your friends. Question today,

0: Useless Trivia. Did you get it right today? This is the most popular board game of all time. What is it? Got guesses of Monopoly and Sorry. It's more basic than that. It's chess.
1: 40 HP Johnson on a flat bottom metal boat. Coke cans and BB guns, barbed wire and old fence posts.

out downtown. Your lipstick stained every coffee cup that I got in this house. 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

If you're just getting up, thank you so much for joining us on The Third Shift. I'm Brett Allen. You already missed the best salad debate for Memorial Day weekend. It's Memorial Day with Kenny Chesney. Here's Get Along.

Hey, it's Brett Allen on Lone Star 99.5. From the smell of rain on the pavement to, well, you know, the other smells that we know all too well, we've ranked the most iconic

got to admit, I've never been a big fan of soccer. Nothing against it. It's just not my kind of jam. Football guy, hockey guy, soccer, not so much. But thinking about watching the World Cup in June, if you didn't see, Domino's is hoping that an American player gets a red card. If they do, they're going to give away up to $1 million worth of emergency pizzas. To win, though, you got to register at their website.

0: Most people have debt, but what's too much debt when it comes to dating? That's Kevin Powers and Shaboozy with Move on the Third Shift. I'm Brad Allen. If you are going to be dating somebody, when do you get to know how much debt they're holding on to? There was a new study recently to find out how much is too much. It finds that 45% of people say they wouldn't date somebody with $25,000 in short-term debt, things like credit cards and personal loans. 28% draw the line at $10,000. I think a lot of people have $10,000 in debt. 72% think debt should be discussed within the 6 months of the relationship. Probably not a good idea, though, to bring it up on the very first date.
1: South Lakes weather forecast on this Saturday. The temperatures are moving into the mid-80s, and the clouds begin to increase by the afternoon with the heating of the day. That 84-degree temperature will drop overnight in the upper 50s. Rain chance 20% during the day. A 30% chance for showers and thunderstorms for tonight. Sunday, temperatures in the middle to upper 80s. Weather is brought to you by Sonic and Sonic Refreshers. From the KMAX Storm Team, I'm meteorologist Ron Roberts.
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day, enjoy it, have some fun, but remember why we have this incredible day and the freedoms that we have as Americans. 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

80s under a partly cloudy sky. Well, the heating of the afternoon may set off a few thunderstorms by this evening at 30%, as temperatures will drop overnight in the lower 60s. On Tuesday, the temperatures will move into the middle to upper 70s. Thunderstorms are likely to produce heavy downpours and brief flooding. The weather is brought to you by Sonic and the Sonic Refreshers. The KMAX Storm Team meteorologist Ron Roberts.

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0: Okay.
1: I mean, we're going to do all those things anyways, right?
0: Yeah, sure, right. But we will have everything you need to get your new week rolling. 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
1: So whether you are bumper to bumper on the loop or dodging construction on Marsha Sharp, it is all smooth sailing when we're in the car with you.
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Luke Combs, sleepless in that hotel room on this Memorial morning. It is Kurt and Sam here getting you rolling. And sure, you know, we think of Memorial Day, of firing up the grill, getting those coolers packed. Summer unofficially, officially underway. But, you know, before the burgers hit the grill today or the hot dogs, you know, we should really just pause, right, to remember the brave men and women who gave their lives serving our country. It's what we do here on Memorial Day. So thank you for spending it with us. And stand by. There's more new country coming up. Riley Green is next.

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0: 80s under a partly cloudy sky. Well, the heating of the afternoon may set off a few thunderstorms by this evening at 30%, as temperatures will drop overnight in the lower 60s. On Tuesday, the temperatures will move into the middle to upper 70s. Thunderstorms are likely to produce heavy downpours and brief flooding. The weather is brought to you by Sonic and the Sonic Refreshers. The KMAX Storm Team meteorologist Ron Roberts.
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0: Morgan Wallen, think about me. It's Kurt and Sam getting you rolling here on Memorial Day 2026. Sam out today. She will be back tomorrow. Speaking of Morgan Wallen, thanks to everybody who entered our Morgan Wallen experience. Morgan Wallen, Ella Langley in Chicago. We ended that contest on Friday. The Fun and Games Department working hard. I don't see that they're in here this morning, but we should have the winner coming up soon for you. And another way to win, if you haven't seen Megan Maroney yet in concert, we got your chance to do just that down in the Music City. That winning starts coming up a week from today. Coming up next here this Memorial morning, we've got Nate Smith and Ella Langley herself all coming up right here.
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Ella Langley and Be Her with Kurt and Sam getting you rolling. Memorial Day 2026 with Survivor superfan Zach Brown. Did you happen to see him on the season of Survivor that just ended? He is good friends with Survivor host Jeff Probst, and that's what got that rolling. And here he is now with the late Jimmy Buffett, knee deep

So Survivor just ended its 50th season. I believe the finale aired last, was it a week? It was Thursday. No, Wednesday night. A week ago Wednesday already. And I won't give you any spoiler alerts if you haven't seen who won. But one of the episodes, if you didn't get to see all of them this season, go find the one where Zach Brown made an appearance. I did not know that he was such a Survivor super fan, but yeah, he loves the show. Turns out he's good friends with Survivor host Jeff Probst. So that, of course, makes sense. But yeah, they brought him out there. It was a reward for one of the tribes. He went spearfishing, cooked up some fish that he caught, and then he did a little concert for him right there on the beach. So Survivor superfan Zach Brown had no idea. All right, coming up here this Memorial morning, we've got more new country. So wherever you are going today, hey, grab our app and listen live. Stay close for T-Hubs and Shaboozey coming up next.

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0: the Chief, Eric Church, here on this Memorial Day 2026. Kurt and Sam, getting you rolling. Hope you've got some time off this weekend, but also some time to give some thought and some honor and some reverence to those who gave the ultimate sacrifice in service of our country. It's what Memorial Day is all about. We've got more on that on our app today. And also on our app, just a minute ago there, we were just talking about Eric Church. We just heard Springsteen. Did you see the commencement address that he gave to the class of 2026 at UNC earlier this year? An amazing speech. You can find the whole, it's close to 20 minutes. I don't know if you want to watch the whole thing, but we have some highlights on our app. It was really, really an amazing job. I don't remember the speaker at either my high school or college graduations, but I'm going to guess that those that were in the audience there in Chapel Hill when Eric was on the stage won't forget that anytime soon. Check it out. It's right there on our app.
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0: middle, even the upper 80s under a partly cloudy sky. Well, the heating of the afternoon may set off a few thunderstorms by this evening at 30%, as temperatures will drop overnight in the lower 60s. On Tuesday, the temperatures will move into the middle to upper 70s. Thunderstorms are likely to produce heavy downpours and brief flooding. The weather is brought to you by Sonic and the Sonic Refreshers. The KMAX Storm Team meteorologist Ron Roberts.
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Tucker Wetmore going to wind up missing you on this Memorial Day. It is Kurt and Sam here getting you rolling. Sam off today. She'll be back in tomorrow morning. Here is your reigning male vocalist and entertainer of the year at the ACMs. He's Kojo, and it's the fall.

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0: Nicole Swindell from a couple of years back with She Had Me at Heads Carolina with Kurt and Sam in the morning. Sam is off today on this Memorial Day. Cole is a new dad. He and his wife have a baby girl just over a year old now. Here's just some of the things that he'll be doing this holiday weekend.
1: Let's see. Probably fill my wife's 87-ounce cup up with ice and then water. That'll be one. 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
0: So there you go. Whatever you are doing this holiday weekend, thank you for spending some time with us. We will keep the new country rolling right along. We've got that new one from Ella Langley and Morgan Wallen, I Can't Love You Anymore, plus Luke Bryan on the way next.

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0: out there putting some miles on it. If you are doing that this holiday weekend, stay safe and stay with us. We will keep the new country rolling all weekend long. Here's Dustin Lynch.
1: Well, look who it is. Last call about a gig. How's your mama? How you been? Girl, it's been too long.

0: tell us where you are clocking in today. 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

Curtin Davis, don't make me turn this truck around, which is, as I've said many times, it's Curtin Sam here getting your role in this Memorial Day 2026. But as I've said many times, every time we play that song and I see the title come up on the monitor here, turn this truck around, it reminds me of things my dad said when, you know, maybe on the Memorial Day weekend back in the day, we were heading up north and he would say, do not make me turn this car around. So if you had a moment like that this weekend, I feel for you. Thank you for starting your day with us here this Memorial Day. And take some time, in addition to the cookouts and the picnics and everything else going on and firing up the grill, remember what the day is really about as we pay honor and thanks to those who gave the ultimate sacrifice to our country here on this Memorial Day. Thank you for starting it with us. Hang on for Jason Aldean and Carrie Underwood. They're coming up next.

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0: upper 80s under a partly cloudy sky. Well, the heating of the afternoon may set off a few thunderstorms by this evening at 30%, as temperatures will drop overnight in the lower 60s. On Tuesday, the temperatures will move into the middle to upper 70s. Thunderstorms are likely to produce heavy downpours and brief flooding. The weather is brought to you by Sonic and the Sonic Refreshers. The KMAX Storm Team and meteorologist Ron Roberts.
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21 years ago already, Carrie Underwood and Before He Cheats with Kurt and Sam getting you rolling this Memorial Day 2026. Thank you for spending your holiday with us. Here's Russell Dickerson.

0: Yours, Russell Dickerson. It happened to me with Kurt and Sam in the morning on this Memorial Day. Russell is out on tour. I love the name of his tour. Have you heard what it's WrestleMania, a playoff WrestleMania. He was in Vegas on Friday night. He's got some time off here on the holiday weekend. I think he gets rolling again. I want to say it's Thursday in Cincinnati if you are heading that way. Wherever you are heading this Memorial Day, we've got the new country for you. Stay right there for Morgan Wallen and Riley Green coming up next.
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Well, thank you for spending this Memorial Day with us. It is Kurt and Sam in the morning, and we always like to take a little time on Memorial Day to remember the real meaning of the holiday, to pay the ultimate tribute to those who have given the ultimate sacrifice in service of our country. So thank you. We pause and honor your sacrifice today. With that in mind, we bring you Toby Keith. Here's American Soldier.

0: the late Toby Keith here on this Memorial morning. It is Kurt and Sam getting you rolling, and on this day, we remember the heroes who died serving in the U.S. Armed Forces, their sacrifice, why this day matters. So thank you, and thank you for spending this day with us. There's more where that came from. Jelly Roll and Luke Combs are coming up.
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5: 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The next thing you know, it's a thing. Canva, the thing that makes anything a thing.
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1: It's always on 5 in Margaritaville, come to think of it.
0: Yeah, I heard that.
1: You've been there, haven't you?
0: Yes, sir.
1: I've seen your boat there.

Thomas Rhett. After all those bars are closed for Gina today, she is working hard at the convenience store. She's got us cranked up today. Thank you for spending your holiday with us, Gina. It's Kurt and Sam here with Bailey Zimmerman.

0: brand new country from Corey Kent with Cole Wetzel. That's Rocky Mountain Low. It's Kurt and Sam in the morning. Cole is going to be one of those guys, along with Corey, who's going to be performing down in Nashville, part of the CMA Fest that goes on. I think that's next week down there. They're part of the Billboard Country Live performance, along with the Red Clay Strays and Tucker Wetmore. And there are just a ton of events and activities in Nashville for FanFest, which is next week. I've not been down there for that, but it's one of the things I am putting on the bucket list. So, well, we've got the next best thing this Memorial Day. We've got more new country to get to. Thank you for spending your holiday with us. We'll roll some Luke Combs and Jordan Davis for you next.
1: This Memorial Day temperature is this afternoon reaching for a high temperature in the middle, even the upper 80s, under a partly cloudy sky. Well, the heating of the afternoon may set off a few thunderstorms by this evening at 30%, as temperatures will drop overnight in the lower 60s. On Tuesday, the temperatures will move into the middle to upper 70s. Thunderstorms are likely to produce heavy downpours and brief flooding. The weather is brought to you by Sonic and the Sonic Refreshers. The KMAX Storm Team meteorologist Ron Roberts.
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1: Still stuck behind a tractor on 4th Street? 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

Luke Combs still sleepless in that hotel room on this Memorial Day. It is Kurt and Sam getting you rolling with the newlywed herself. Lainey, of course, and Duck got married a couple of weekends ago. Here she is with Watermelon Moonshine.

0: Brian Country, and She Knows It. That is the latest single from his new album that should be out, I think I read, in September. He debuted, or at least kind of dropped hints about it, on the American Idol finale a couple of weeks ago already. He is getting ready to kick off his new tour, the Word on the Street tour. That kicks off May 29th, so what is that, Friday? He'll be out in New Hampshire, and then he's doing his farm tour again. So, yeah, busy summer for Luke Bryan. I haven't heard if who's all coming back for the next season of American Idol, but I would guess he's in that mix as well. Whatever you are doing this Memorial Day, thank you for spending it with us. It's Kurt and Sam here. Sam is out today. She'll be back tomorrow. And we'll be back with Morgan Wallen next.
1: 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Download it now and take country with you wherever you go. The country starts now. It's 30 minutes of nonstop country. 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

Us and Kurt and Sam here on a time on this Memorial Day. Sam will be back tomorrow. I'll be with her. You have a fabulous rest of this holiday. Remember the reason behind why we have Memorial Day. And we'll talk to you tomorrow morning.

there's something happening in Nashville in a couple of years that honestly is not just a win for the city or the state. It's also a win for country music in general, and Tim McGraw says he had a little something to do with it. We'll talk more in less than 10 minutes.

Hey, it's Jess on Lone Star 99.5, and congratulations to Lubbock's favorite candy girl, expanding her sweet empire. Going to be opening a brand new location. You can

0: we're going to see Morgan Wallen at the Super Bowl in Nashville. That is, don't we? It is Jess. I'm on the job with you. I'm not talking about performing during the halftime show. I'm just talking about being there. I don't know if you saw this, but Nashville will be hosting the Super Bowl in the year 2030. This is really exciting. We've got a new stadium that's going in for the Tennessee Titans. That's supposed to be done next year. And then they'll be counting down to playing host to the biggest game of the year. One of the biggest sporting events in the world is going to be in Nashville. Now, let me just say this. If they don't choose a country artist to do the halftime show for that game, I'm going to start taking it personally.
1: You're right.

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0: or 80s under a partly cloudy sky. Well, the heating of the afternoon may set off a few thunderstorms by this evening at 30%, as temperatures will drop overnight in the lower 60s. On Tuesday, the temperatures will move into the middle to upper 70s. Thunderstorms are likely to produce heavy downpours and brief flooding. The weather is brought to you by Sonic and the Sonic Refreshers. The KMAX Storm Team meteorologist Ron Roberts.
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0: Hey, it's Kurt and Sam here. Enjoy this holiday weekend.
1: Eat, drink, and be merry.
0: Hope you got some time off. What is it, Christmas already?
1: Yep.
0: Okay.
1: I mean, we're going to do all those things anyways, right?
0: Yeah, sure, right. But we will have everything you need to get your new week rolling. We'll talk to you Tuesday morning starting at 6.

Tyler Hubbard said that Florida Georgia Line might be doing some shows next year, just a handful. But he said, don't rush it, because he and Brian Kelly are just enjoying the fact that they're friends again. I'm telling you, that breakup years ago, it was deep.

WDR Lubbock, a Town Square Media station from Nashville to Yoreville. We've got you covered. Lone Star 99.5.

It is a long holiday weekend. We are thankful to be spending today with you. Thanks for giving us a chance to be here and bring you all of your favorite new country. I got Chris Jansen on now. This is Fix a Drink.

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Your next chance to win is coming in less than 20 minutes. 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

got a new album coming our way next month from Cody Johnson. In fact, we're about a month away to the day. It's just a lot of great albums to look forward to, including one that Riley Green has been working on, and he's got some tricks up his sleeve. We'll talk more in less than 10.

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Man, we've got so many great local businesses right here in Lubbock. And actually, we've got a list of some hidden small business treasures that you might have not known actually existed. 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Summer.

0: working on the new album. That is Woman. Hey, it's Jess. I'm on the job with you. Another artist that has been hard at work in the studio is Riley Green. And I'm thinking this project is going to be extra special.
1: Well, there's some collaborations on this project that I didn't even expect. So, you know, some of those things where you just kind of pinch yourself moments when you get artists that you're such a big fan of and you grew up listening to be a part of your project. So I'm sure I can't name any names, but there's some really, really awesome collaborations on this record.
0: Oh, don't worry, Riley. I'm definitely naming names in my own mind. That is Riley Green on Taste of Country Nights talking about his new album. I cannot wait to hear it.

0: on this Memorial Day. Temperatures this afternoon reaching for a high temperature in the middle, even the upper 80s, under a partly cloudy sky. Well, the heating of the afternoon may set off a few thunderstorms by this evening at 30%, as temperatures will drop overnight in the lower 60s. On Tuesday, the temperatures will move into the middle to upper 70s. Thunderstorms are likely to produce heavy downpours and brief flooding. The weather is brought to you by Sonic and the Sonic Refreshers. The KMAX Storm Team, I'm meteorologist Ron Roberts.
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1: Hey, it's Kurt and Sam here. Enjoy this holiday weekend.
0: Eat, drink, and be merry.
1: Hope you got some time off. What is it, Christmas already?
0: Yep.
1: Okay.
0: I mean, we're going to do all those things anyways,
1: yeah,
0: right?
1: Yeah, sure, right. But we will have everything you need to get your new week rolling. We'll talk to you Tuesday morning starting at 6.

Wilson's kind of got a different look these days. Maybe not on stage, but I mean, at the ACM Awards, she didn't have a hat and she was in a dress. Like, that never happens.

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is Ella Langley and Morgan Wallen. I Can't Love You Anymore. My name is Jess. That's definitely a song that I could listen to over and over and over again. You probably could as well. I mean, if I could, I would do that for you. But yeah, that's above my pay grade. Billy Currington is here. It's Hey Girl.

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0: this day is truly about, the men and women who have paid the ultimate price for us to live in freedom. 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

Lone Star 99.5, it's Jess, and talk about an honor. Texas Tech is honoring a legend by naming the Wes Kittley Drive of Champions after our iconic track and field coach. You can see the tribute to this incredible legacy and get all the details inside

0: finished with that one. It's Luke Combs. It's Be By You. That's new country from Luke. My name is Jess. And Luke making some dreams come true recently. He was not at the ACM Awards earlier this month because he was in Wisconsin doing a couple of shows. And what a weekend it was for him. I mean, he was hanging out with NFL players. He was playing golf. Oh, and stopping by a lemonade stand. And I'm talking about like a kid's lemonade stand in a neighborhood. Luke Combs needed a refreshing drink, so he stopped by, left a $120 tip for these kiddos. And man, they've got a story to tell for the rest of their lives. I imagine them going to school on Monday and being like, you'll never guess what happened this weekend.
1: CDs.
2: 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A catchy song, of course.

0: 80s under a partly cloudy sky. Well, the heating of the afternoon may set off a few thunderstorms by this evening at 30%, as temperatures will drop overnight in the lower 60s. On Tuesday, the temperatures will move into the middle to upper 70s. Thunderstorms are likely to produce heavy downpours and brief flooding. The weather is brought to you by Sonic and the Sonic Refreshers. The KMAX Storm Team meteorologist Ron Roberts.
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Coming soon, we're going to give you another opportunity to see one of your favorite artists perform live. 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
0: Hey, it's Kurt and Sam here. Enjoy this holiday weekend.
1: Eat, drink, and be merry.
0: Hope you got some time off. What is it, Christmas already?
1: Yep.
0: Okay.
1: I mean, we're going to do all those things anyways, right?
0: Yeah, sure, right. But we will have everything you need to get your new week rolling. We'll talk to you Tuesday morning starting at 6.

I know it's a three-day weekend, but eventually the three-day weekend will end and you will have to go back to work and it will be a little tough, you know? We'll help you get the gears turning tomorrow morning, okay? Bailey Zimmerman is here now at Chevy Silverado.

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1: Double wide quick stop, midnight tea top, Jack in her cherry coat town. Mama and daddy put the roots right here, cause this is where the car broke down. Yellow dog school bus, kicking up red dust, kicking

keeping you company on your long holiday weekend. Of course, bringing you all of your favorite new country to be your weekend soundtrack. George Burge is here. It's Cowboy Songs.

Talk about a throwback photo. Did you see that photo Tim McGraw shared a couple of days ago? He wrote, back to when it all began. And he's got to be like, what, 10, 11 with a guitar? He looks like such a baby.

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From the smell of rain on the pavement to, well, the other smells that we know all too well, the ones that if we get like a whiff of them and we're not in Lubbock, it's like, oh, home. We've ranked the most iconic scents of Lubbock. 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

0: beautiful things. It is Jess. I am keeping you company on this long holiday weekend, remembering what this weekend and what this day is all about. Honoring the men and women who have paid the ultimate price for us to enjoy a weekend like this, but also to live in a country that is free. I mean, that is such a gift. And honestly, that is a gift and a debt that we will never be able to repay those men and women. To their families and their loved ones that they left behind, thank you for your sacrifice. Our hearts go out to you. And we raise a glass to all of our men and women in uniform.
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0: And here's Heather with the weather.
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1: Hefty, hefty, hefty.
0: Hefty slider bag. Seal it with a slide. One more time now, y'all. Come on.
2: This Memorial Day temperatures this afternoon reaching for a high temperature in the middle, even the upper 80s, under a partly cloudy sky. Well, the heating of the afternoon may set off a few thunderstorms by this evening at 30%, as temperatures will drop overnight in the lower 60s. On Tuesday, the temperatures will move into the middle to upper 70s. Thunderstorms are likely to produce heavy downpours and brief flooding. The weather is brought to you by Sonic and the Sonic Refreshers. The KMAX Storm Team meteorologist Ron Roberts.
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Mullen is out on the road this year. 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Honestly, I don't think it's going to be long before she's headlining a stadium.

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0: Hey, it's Kurt and Sam here. Enjoy this holiday weekend.
1: Eat, drink, and be merry.
0: Hope you got some time off. What is it, Christmas already?
1: Yep.
0: Okay.
1: I mean, we're going to do all those things anyways, right?
0: Sure, right. But we will have everything you need to get your new week rolling. We'll talk to you Tuesday morning starting at 6.

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you're out of town on this long holiday weekend, I want to know where you've taken us. Because that's the great thing about having us on your phone with our app, which is free to download. You can take us anywhere. Out of town, out of state, out of the country.

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1: gonna do this right.
0: This is your country soundtrack. Lone Star 90.

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It's been filmed. We just have to, you know, wait for it to actually be shown to us. According to Michelle Pfeiffer, filming for that was a little rough. Like, very rough. We'll talk more in less than 10.

0: how you look moving on.
1: Are you a fan of the show The Madison? Good, you should be, because what it took to make that show happen is worth you watching. That is Josh Ross, Hate How You Look. It is Jess keeping you company. According to Michelle Pfeiffer, who of course stars in The Madison, filming was very rugged, very rural. I mean, obviously they're in, you know, like the middle of nowhere in Montana filming, but also the cabin that they filmed in wasn't even a real cabin, which means there was no electricity, there was no bathrooms, no running water. And I know what you're thinking. Oh no, there had to be a bathroom, the outhouse. No, not even a real outhouse. They didn't even have trailers set up for the cast, because anytime they did those panoramic shots, they didn't want trailers in it. Yeah, it was a little rough, and you can find out more on our app.

0: this Memorial Day, temperatures this afternoon reaching for a high temperature in the middle, even the upper 80s, under a partly cloudy sky. Well, the heating of the afternoon may set off a few thunderstorms by this evening at 30%, as temperatures will drop overnight in the lower 60s. On Tuesday, the temperatures will move into the middle to upper 70s. Thunderstorms are likely to produce heavy downpours and brief flooding. The weather is brought to you by Sonic and the Sonic Refreshers. The KMAX Storm Team meteorologist Ron Roberts.
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0: Hey, it's Kurt and Sam here. Enjoy this holiday weekend.
1: Eat, drink, and be merry.
0: Hope you got some time off. What is it, Christmas already?
1: Yep.
0: Okay.
1: I mean, we're going to do all those things anyways.

Johnson celebrated winning Entertainer of the Year at the ACM Awards. The next day, he got on a plane headed to Alaska to do some hunting. Seems fitting. Here's the fall.

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Thank you for making us a part of your long holiday weekend. If you are road tripping back home, just know the roads are going to be a little crazy, okay? 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
1: Front page obituary. He was a millionaire. 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

Lubbock, a Town Square media station. Yeehaw! 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Yeah! 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

I hope you're enjoying this holiday weekend. Hey, it's Chrissy on the way, Kane Brown, Riley Green, Zach Brown Band, the great Toby Keith's American Soldier. And remember, today we honor those who made the ultimate sacrifice. Thank you. Here's Luke Holmes.

I'm Chrissy. I want to shout out all of the families of the men and women who served. They put their lives on the line so that we could have our freedoms. Thank you for your service, and thank you to the families.

That's Kane Brown, his latest woman. His new bar, Kane Brown's on Broadway, just opened this past Friday. Hey, it's Chrissy. I wanted to revisit a topic I did last week about your holiday barbecue mishaps. I had a few leftovers, wink, wink. Anna said that her dad got distracted while cooking the burgers, and when he went to take them off the grill, they were like hockey pucks, so they ordered pizza. Randy told me on the app that his aunt brought potato salad, but she put raisins in it. Ew. Carrie said that one time her grandfather was shooting off fireworks and he read the instructions wrong. He was supposed to light it while it was in the ground, but thought he was supposed to hold it. The last second he let it go. So glad he did. No one was hurt. But she said that's all we still talk about at every holiday barbecue.

0: temperature in the middle, even the upper 80s, under a partly cloudy sky. Well, the heating of the afternoon may set off a few thunderstorms by this evening at 30%, as temperatures will drop overnight in the lower 60s. On Tuesday, the temperatures will move into the middle to upper 70s. Thunderstorms are likely to produce heavy downpours and brief flooding. The weather is brought to you by Sonic and the Sonic Refreshers. The KMAX Storm Team meteorologist Ron Roberts.
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0: It's Chrissy. Riley Green has confirmed he is going to do a duets album, but not just with Ella Langley. He said he wants to collab with some traditional country artists, too, that he grew up listening to. Here he is now with Change My Mind.
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0: Hope you got some time off. What is it, Christmas already?
1: Yep.
0: Okay.
1: I mean, we're going to do all those things anyways, right?
0: Yeah, sure, right. But we will have everything you need to get your new week rolling. We'll talk to you Tuesday morning starting at 6.

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That's Jason Aldean. He'll be hitting the road soon with his wife, too, Brittany. She might be on the road with him doing their duet. Here's Sam Hunt now for John, who has us on while he's on

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It is Memorial Day. Hey, it's Chrissy. I hope you're remembering and reflecting from those who served and made the ultimate sacrifice so that we could have our freedoms. Here's Jelly Roll.

0: do I love that song. It's Ella Langley and Morgan Wallen, I Can't Love You Anymore. Hey, it's Chrissy. I asked before, what's the best thing you did or saw this Memorial Day weekend? Mandy told me she watched her teenage son actually put his phone down and teach his little cousin how to fish for 2 hours. That's awesome. Mike said his dad's a veteran, and seeing his kids salute him during the Memorial Day parade honestly got him a little emotional. The best thing Leslie saw this weekend was a stranger who paid for veterans' breakfast all day at her local diner. I love that. He had tab going all day. That's so awesome. Thanks for sharing those.
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6: This Memorial Day temperatures this afternoon reaching for a high temperature in the middle, even the upper 80s, under a partly cloudy sky. Well, the heating of the afternoon may set off a few thunderstorms by this evening at 30%, as temperatures will drop overnight in the lower 60s. On Tuesday, the temperatures will move into the middle to upper 70s. Thunderstorms are likely to produce heavy downpours and brief flooding. The weather is brought to you by Sonic and the Sonic Refreshers. The KMAX Storm Team meteorologist Ron Roberts.
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0: Hey, it's Kurt and Sam here. Enjoy this holiday weekend.
1: Eat, drink, and be merry.
0: Hope you got some time off. What is it, Christmas already?
1: Yep.
0: Okay.
1: I mean, we're going to do all those things anyways, right?
0: Sure, right. But we will have everything you need to get your new week rolling. We'll talk to you Tuesday morning starting at 6.

tour rolled into California last week, ending with a really emotional stop in Elk Grove. A local rancher welcomed 20,000 fans to his farm, helping fulfill his late wife's dream of hosting the event there. I love

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best thing you did or saw this Memorial Day weekend? Carrie told me that her son's Little League team was part of the annual Memorial Day parade, and it was so cute seeing them salute all of the veterans in the parade and waving their flags. I love that.

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I'm Chrissy, and I hope you enjoyed your Memorial Day weekend. We have the most country for you with Ella Langley on the way, the new Dan and Shay, and Megan Maroney. Now it's Dustin Lynch.

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0: So we were talking earlier about your holiday barbecue mishaps. Hey, it's Chrissy, and I love all of your answers you gave me on the app. Heather told me that her husband had been letting the steak rest next to the grill, and their dog decided that he was going to have it for dinner instead. They had a good laugh over it after her husband stopped crying, and they ordered pizza. Her husband still is not over it, though. I just want you guys to know. Matt said that he was supposed to put weights on the pop-up tent, but forgot to, so it blew into the neighbor's yard two doors down. Whoops. Joanne told me that she let the grandkids have sparklers, but they wound up melting into the plastic tablecloths. Well, at least nobody was hurt in all of those instances.
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Chrissy, Tyler Hubbard, Josh Ross, Bailey Zimmerman are going to be hitting the road with Dan and Shay this fall for a 26-city tour. Here's her latest. It's called Say So.

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0: Hey, it's Kurt and Sam here. Enjoy this holiday weekend.
1: Eat, drink, and be merry.
0: Hope you got some time off. What is it, Christmas already?
1: Yep.
0: Okay.
1: I mean, we're going to do all those things anyways,
0: yeah,
1: right?

has everything to do with it. Not only is it the top song in country, but it has crossed over other genres and in the top spots there too. You know it, it's Choosin' Texas.

Chrissy, and as we wind down Memorial Day, I hope you spent a moment remembering those who made the ultimate sacrifice. And thanks for listening. It's Blake Shelton now.

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0: Corey Kent in Co-Wetzel. That's Rocky Mountain Low. Hey, it's Chrissy. I asked you, what's the best thing you did or saw this Memorial Day weekend? Kelly told me that her brother, who's in the Marines, surprised her at their barbecue. Now, she knew he was coming, but their mom was totally surprised, and they were all in tears. 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Sarah told me that the best thing she did was to volunteer at the cemetery and clean the headstones of the fallen military. 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That's so great. And Brody said that he watched as a 90-year-old veteran saluted his fallen brothers at a military ceremony. I bet that was very moving. 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

0: Champlain's weather forecast on this Monday evening, Memorial Day, as temperatures will drop overnight into the lower 60s. 30% chance for scattered showers and thunderstorms overnight tonight. On Tuesday, the temperatures will move into the middle upper 70s. A 70% chance for rain widespread over the area. Some thunderstorms producing heavy rainfall. The weather is brought to you by Sonic and the Refreshers. From the K-Max Storm Team, I'm meteorologist Ron Roberts.
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Hey, it's Chrissy. Shout out to the ice cream truck drivers going from neighborhood to neighborhood. I hear you. Nothing says summer like that song you play. 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
0: Hey, it's Kurt and Sam here. Enjoy this holiday weekend.
1: Eat, drink, and be merry.
0: Hope you got some time off. What is it, Christmas already?
1: Yep.
0: Okay.
1: I mean, we're going to do all those things anyways, right?

0: Uh-oh, Brad's buzzed.
1: Oh, yeah?
0: Yeah, he's starting with the woots. And now a speech.
2: I just want to say that friendship is about heart. 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Who's with me?
0: Good thing is, he knows when he's buzzed.
2: And my brain is saying, when it's time to go home, somebody call me a ride.
0: Love that guy.
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